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1: My dad, he's had all this work. I think just to annoy me.
2: Malaysian for me is just a stink.
1: Me and my sister, we could be starving, but we would not open the fridge.
2: Now you appreciate it.
1: Yes.
2: The memories is coming up.
1: Right.
2: Yeah.
1: Food always brings good memories. True.
0: 这种从马来西亚传入的虾酱制作方式，经过几代人的演化，已经有了新的模样。家庭菜谱各有不同，银虾可以换成虾米，中国白酒也能换作白兰地。但丁香始终是不能缺少的香料。经过一个月的腌制，咸虾完成蜕变，欧惠尔要用它招待远道而来的亲戚们。